0: just to see what would fucking happen, right? And they're like, Cam, be mindful. I am of fucking everything all the fucking time. I'm mindful than a motherfucker. And I can feel the stares. I can feel y'all. I'm staring back at y'all. Yeah, looking beautiful out here tonight. Y'all looking at me like, I don't know how to gauge this guy. His face, I don't know if he's gonna like hug me, try to fight me. Maybe I'll bite you, you know what I mean? I don't know either, to be honest with you. I've been dealing with this my whole life, man. My whole life, this is what I got. This is it. This is, like Michael Jackson said before he died, this is it. This is what the fuck I got, man. This is what I got. But I used to have hope, you know, like when you watch the movies growing up and you see the timelines, like the actor's face changes and shit, right? Nothing fucking changed. This is what the fuck I got. This is all I got, man. Kids used to hurt my feelings, man. They say I was ugly and shit. I won't turn this into therapy. You can send me an invoice later, but you know what I'm saying? And they used to fucking get on my face and my eyes. And look, I know one is not as motivated or as enthusiastic as the other one. But goddamn it, it's not lazy, motherfucker. Don't be trying to judge his work ethic and shit, right? They talk shit about my face. They say I look like the dude Quasimodo off the Hunchback. It's fucked up, man. Hurt my feelings, man. You say I look like the motherfucker off Goonies. You know, slop love chump. Hey, you guys! Hurt my motherfucking feelings, man. Called me ugly during my adolescence. But I didn't stab nobody 7 fucking times. I thought about the shit, right? Anybody watch that show on Netflix, Adolescence? Yeah, there was some swole-ass dads on that show, man. Every fucking dad on the show swole as fuck. Not one American dad bought out that whole motherfucker, man. Fucking me up, man. You gotta watch that show. Adolescent, 7, stabbing 7 times. Anyway, I gotta ask y'all a question, though. Y'all ever see an ugly dude with a beautiful woman? And y'all go, how the fuck? Like, what the fuck? Like, that's me. Like, I go places with my wife, and they're like, she's with you. And I'm like, she with me. Personality, huh? Yeah, man. I don't think she likes me much. But we do have sex. We do have that. I just want to publicly tell her thank you for her service, for her... thank you for her cervix. And thank you for settling for less for over 22 fucking years. Thank you, boo. I love you. Y'all might think I'm crazy, but just know that she knows he's fucking crazy. Yeah. But don't clap too hard for it, though. Y'all over here giving, you know... Look, she got commissary privileges and she got TRICARE, okay? Clap too goddamn hard. Now she's compensated for, all right? Shit. Speaking of commissary, I'm about to get out. I'm about to get out, y'all. After 23 years, I'm about to get the fuck out. Been eating crayons and shit like that. Yeah, man, I'm about to get out. You ever think about the verbiage, though? Like, why only us veterans? Thank you for your service. Clap it up for yourselves. Clap it up, yeah. Why don't only us inmates and zoo animals say get out? The fuck is that shit? Like, nobody at Trader Joe's is transitioning to jobs like, yo, Scott, hey, John, dog, when you get out, bro? Miss Sarita, how long you been in? Because we too much, goddammit. That's what we are as veterans, aren't we? Too much, ain't we? Been telling me my whole goddamn life, can't be too much. And I say, you ain't enough, motherfucker. And I fit in like a motherfucker in the military with being too much. I really, really do. Because you know, like, what the civilian world calls OCD and anxiety, we call that shit attention to detail and motivation, motherfucker. It's encouraged, man. Oh, you're hyper alert, fucking paranoid? You were situationally aware, motherfucker. Yeah. Might get you a medal for some shit like that. You're laughing because it's true. Stuffing all your emotions inside, suppressing it, fucking letting it eat inside you. Well, fucking, that's maintaining military bearing. Y'all know that shit, man. But I will say, as one of the too much club, some of y'all veterans, after you got out, y'all taken it a little too far because they said y'all didn't have to shave the same way anymore, right? And y'all done fucked around and brought back Civil War beards, man. All these motherfuckers walk around here looking like Frederick Douglass, a brother for BAs. What the fuck? We didn't ask for all that shit, man. We did not ask for that shit, man. Taking it too goddamn far. So, ladies, where y'all at, beautiful ladies in the room? Say hey.
1: Hey.
0: Hey. As a defender and a supporter of the Constitution, I just think that we should practice our First Amendment and we should peaceably protest. So if these motherfuckers want to grow out Civil War beards, ladies, I'm going to need y'all to fight fire with fire. I'm going to need y'all to bring back them throwbacks. Them Civil War bushes. Let it grow, let it grow. One with the big skirt, like Mary Poppins shit. You gotta keep that shit in or else it's gonna look like a bulge all the time. Ladies, we can and we will. We can and we will. Let's go ahead and speak to the stereotype, the elephant in the fucking room, the way I sound, right?
1: Mm-hmm. Close the eyes. You know, baby, he kind of sounds urban, you know? I don't know. He doesn't sound like he looks. Hey, fuck you. How about that shit, huh? How about that shit? Man, you don't know me. I don't know you. And God bless you. Thank y'all for being here tonight. But I've done lived in every fucking crown house, trailer park, section 8 apartment duplex you can think of where I come from. And I want to say thank you to the local sheriff's department down in Tidewater, Virginia. And for being so punctual. Because when them motherfuckers say 72 hours, y'all, they coming. They coming. Just a little anecdotal evidence growing up. I had a friend, Ray, right? I took a shit at his house. I did. I took a shit at his house. I think I was a lot of dudes' first wife. Not like that, but you know, like that, right? Ray come out the bathroom, man. He was like, damn, who the fuck shit? What the fuck? And I'm like, man, did I like leave a skid mark? Did I piss on the seat? Like, what's up? He like, nah, man, I didn't know, man. Y'all shit brown too? This motherfucker, I was his first white. He didn't know white people shit fucking brown too. He thought it was based upon the melanin. That's just a little anecdotal evidence, all right? Where I'm from, okay? So fuck all the stereotypes. I rep the double sevens with the five in the middle. I'm the opposite of Eminem, so call me a Skittle. Yeah, but it's the oppression I feel, man. And I know this privilege too, but as soon as I open my fucking mouth, some of that privilege goes out the window, you understand? Like, put it like this. Somebody tonight, an educated white, is gonna go, Cam, do you know there's cultural appropriation? I'm gonna go, do you know there's involuntary cultural indoctrination, motherfucker? Right? They're gonna go, Cam, I know a comic you'd like Gary Owen. And I go, fuck you, man. Stop trying to box me in. I love Gary, but I'm not Gary. Gary's Gary, I'm not me. You think Kevin Hart deal with that shit? When he first stepped to the mic, picked up a microphone, they said, look, it's Bill Cosby. Nobody said that shit, right? Nobody said that shit. And they got way more in common. Look this shit up. They both got father's name, Henry. Both ran track in high school, and they're both from Philadelphia, Pennsylvania. Ain't that some shit? Wow. Only difference between them is a little bit of height, and one is very enthusiastic about making sure that people get a good, nice rest. Don't box me in, man. Don't box me in. I am a lot of things. I am a lot of things. And I just, clap yourselves coming out tonight. Thank y'all for being here, man. I'm a lot of things and a lot of people don't like me and that's okay. But I'll tell you one thing I do have and I love is my children. I'm a dad, man. I'm so fucking happy to be a dad. Yeah. Where's the parents at? Make some noise. Y'all should be at home with your kids. But I got a 20-year-old that's serving in the Marine Corps. I got a 15-year-old who's still figuring out, like, take less long showers, right? And I got a 4-year-old. Oh. Thanks, COVID. The IEDUD wasn't a priority in 2020, motherfucker. So they pulled me back in. But one of my favorite things to do is embarrass the shit out of my kids. Anybody else like to do that?
2: Yeah.
0: So my kids, they've lived all over the world. So the way they maintain their social fitness, the way they stay in touch with people, a lot of time my son, 15, through the video game, through the headset, right? He like to get on the game, and I hear him in there, and he just having a fucking good old time, all these friends in different time zones and all that shit, NBA 2K and all that shit, and I like knock on the door. I know he's engaged because I can hear him. And I like, oh, fuck yeah. You can try this shit. It's so fun. I wait at the door, and I like bust it and go, why the fuck is you naked? Put your dick away! It's fun, but the fun part is when everybody in the game go, yeah, why the fuck is you naked? Put your dick away, what the fuck, man, what we doing here? Just like daddy, my boy will turn Call of Duty into Call of Booty real quick. I appreciate y'all, thank you to the Watts. Thank you, Paul, thank you. Thank y'all for giving me a chance, I love y'all. Comedy is medicine, give it up for your host.

Motherfuckers.
And so he gonna get his people when they come back, the motherfuckers fly back. And when they get there, but if you notice when they sitting there, think about this. I'm finna give y'all an aha moment. Have you ever seen them motherfuckers out the corner of your eye? You'll just see them bitches doing this. Rubbing them little flat feet, hands, paws, whatever the fuck they call. You know what they doing? Plotting on your fucking plate. Y'all didn't know that, right? They was, look, he plotting on your drink, boo. I just told you, I'm telling you. First they eat your food, your hot link, your rib tips, your spaghetti, potato salad. Then they fall in your fucking drink. These motherfuckers they ate up your food and drank your fucking alcohol and then bring shit to the party. And then brought they home, but they flew back to the colony to get them. Like, I should fuck these flies. These new 2021 flies is some shit. Y'all watch out for them. Y'all, that's my time.

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1: For the ladies, start clapping right now. 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From Gary, Indiana, man, Marty.
2: Strip though, if anybody want to give up some dollars or I take food stamps, wick these good shit these days. You get milk, you get good milk and good cereal. Think about it. If you like 40 plus, you didn't get good shit for your kids coming up. The best thing you got was that juicy juice. You get that juicy juice, you go in there and get all that shit. Now they get name brand cereal. We had to get this. Yo, y'all know what I'm talking about? Nowadays, you get all types of shit with the marshmallows and the sugar. We couldn't get but shit with Cheerios and corn flakes. We had to get the healthy shit. This new generation, they don't give a fuck about them. That's what's wrong with them now. Start them off with this bullshitty wick for yellow dye number 7, blue lake number 9. What's wrong with these kids now? They drinking lakes and eating colors. They fucked up. It's fucked up out here. I know, I got one. I got a kid on the spectrum. Baby, look, I already know he gonna be in my basement. He ain't going no motherfucking way, but he high functioning. He Asperger's, but I already know I'm gonna make that basement as uncomfortable as possible. We ain't weatherproofing that fucking basement. We ain't putting no plastic up. Ain't no coke. Ain't no none of that shit. Ain't no area rugs on the floor. Ain't no heaters. Ain't no hot water down there. Yeah, on my life. He might be who the fuck out. That's exactly what I'm hoping his reaction is. Oh my God, I gotta go back. Yeah, get back, but I will back him some luggage to get the fuck up out of there with him. Ride out of style, goddammit, get the fuck out of here. I got 3 boys, I'm ready for, and the dog is a meal, I'm ready for something or somebody to go. I'm saying, like, ain't they supposed to, see, they don't phase out early enough, I think 16 is good. That's the fucking legal working age, you can get a job at 16, why the fuck did you get an apartment and get the fuck out of my house? Make it make sense. Whew, I'm sorry, y'all. I just had a moment. What happened was, therapy is way too expensive. Next best thing was comedy. Get a room full of people to listen to my problems. Go home, I feel better. I don't know how y'all feel after me dumping this shit on y'all, but I feel better. Feel a little relieved. Girl, now I'm gonna go home and kick somebody's ass. And let some stress out. Cause I really am in the house full of men and nobody listens. It's like talking to one of these empty ass seats. Like, why don't y'all listen? The males that don't, why don't y'all listen? Y'all don't nobody know why, it's okay. We know y'all know, right? They like, we don't know what the fuck to say, so we ain't gonna ask. Any other time, they won't shut the fuck up. That's okay, we love y'all anyway. Keep taking them garbages out. I know my husband's super handy. You can't pay me to get rid of that motherfucker now. I got life insurance on though. He is fully insured. Clap if you got life insurance. One of my people got life insurance?
3: Yeah.
2: Not enough for y'all. Don't let me catch y'all ass in Atlanta, Miami, and Vegas next year. And you ain't got no life insurance. Don't leave the state without it, okay? Just saying, we be doing too much partying. How you out the state? You got life insurance on this $7,000 iPhone. Siri is insured, but you not. How's we doing that? I'm sorry. I'm just saying. Well, make that a Christmas gift. Ask somebody for a life insurance policy. They only like $25. Shit, that's how much weed used to be. Weed expensive as hell now, y'all. That loud shit, have you high for 7 days? You can't get shit done. Reggie used to get you high for 3 hours and you can get on about your business. That loud, you ain't getting shit done at least to the end of the week. Yeah. I'm just saying. Thank y'all for listening, because I ain't got no more Prozac. Y'all follow me. Follow me on Instagram or Facebook, Comedian Marni P. That's M-A-R-N-I-P. That's my time, y'all.
0: This next guy is on the stage, also a guest here from Virginia. Great guy. Just as my podcast episode comes out tomorrow, he's an author, he's a father, he's a guy who has his own struggles that he fights with every single day, and he beats it by being funny. So give it up for my guy, soon to be your friend, Coach Campbell!
3: Right?
4: Y'all can tell already on Cam, he's on and needs a lot of medicine. You understand? I got a lot of the D's. Got a lot of D's. Not dicks. Disorders, okay? They say I put the high definition in the ADHD. That's what they say. They say people with ADHD live shorter lives. Did y'all know that? Science came out. Matter of fact, where is my ADHD people at? Where y'all at? I fucking knew y'all were here. You know why? I could hear you overthinking the fucking menu. Fucking toe-tapping and shit the whole time Isaac's up here giving y'all art. Just overthinking shit. I could hear it from here. It takes one to know one. I love you. Thank you for being here. But yeah, man, they say that people with ADHD, that we live shorter lives. It's fucked up, right? And I don't know if it's the multitasking, overthinking every goddamn thing, or maybe just sticking shit in outlets and pressing buttons for fun. You know what I'm saying? Just to see what would fucking happen, right? And they're like, Cam, be mindful. I am of fucking everything all the fucking time. I'm mindful than a motherfucker. And I can feel the stares. I can feel y'all. I'm staring back at y'all. Yeah, looking beautiful out here tonight. Y'all looking at me like, I don't know how to gauge this guy. His face, I don't know if he's gonna like hug me, try to fight me. Maybe I'll bite you, you know what I mean? I don't know either, to be honest with you. I've been dealing with this my whole life, man. My whole life. This is what I got. This is it. This is, like Michael Jackson said before he died, this is it. This is what the fuck I got, man. This is what I got. But I used to have hope, you know, like when you watch the movies growing up and you see the timelines, like the actor's face changes and shit, right? Nothing fucking changed. This is what the fuck I got. This is all I got, man. Kids used to hurt my feelings, man. They say I was ugly and shit. I don't want to turn this into therapy. You can send me an invoice later, but you know what I'm saying? And they used to fucking get on my face and my eyes. And look, I know one is not as motivated or as enthusiastic as the other one. But goddamn it, it's not lazy, motherfucker. Don't be trying to judge us work ethic and shit, right? They talk shit in my face. They say I look like the dude Quasimodo off The Hunchback. Oh. Fucked up, man. Hurt my feelings, man. You say I look like the motherfucker off Goonies. You know, slop, love, chump. Hey, you guys! Hurt my motherfucking feelings, man. Called me ugly during my adolescence. But I didn't stab nobody 7 fucking times. I thought about the shit, right? Anybody watch that show on Netflix, Adolescence? Yeah, there's some swole ass dads on that show, man. Every fucking dad on the show is swole as fuck. Not one American dad bought out that whole motherfucker, man. Fucking me up, man. You gotta watch that show. Adolescent 7, stabbing 7 times. Anyway, I gotta ask y'all a question though. Y'all ever see an ugly dude with a beautiful woman? Yeah. And y'all go, how the fuck? Like, what the fuck? Like, that's me. Like, I go places with my wife and they're like, she's with you. And I'm like, she with me. Personality, huh? Yeah, man. I don't think she likes me much. But we do have sex. We do have that. I just want to publicly tell her thank you for her service, for her... thank you for her cervix. And thank you for settling for less for over 22 fucking years. Thank you, boo. I love you. Y'all might think I'm crazy, but just know that she knows he's fucking crazy. Yeah. But don't clap too hard for her, though. Y'all over here giving, you know. Look, she got commissary privileges and she got TRICARE, okay? Clap too goddamn hard. Now she's compensated for, all right? Shit. Speaking of commissary, I'm about to get out. I'm about to get out, y'all! After 23 years, I'm about to get the fuck out! Been eating crayons and shit like that. Yeah, man, about to get it. You ever think about the verbiage, though? Like, why only us veterans? Thank you for your service. Clap it up for yourselves. Clap it up, yeah. Why do only us inmates and zoo animals say get out? The fuck is that shit? Like, nobody at Trader Joe's is transitioning to job. Like, yo, Scott. Hey, John, dog. When you get out, bruh. Miss Sarita, how long you been in? Because we too much, goddammit. That's what we are as veterans. Aren't we too much, anyway? Been telling me my whole goddamn life, can't be too much. And I say, you ain't enough, motherfucker. And I fit in like a motherfucker in the military with being too much. I really, really do. Because you know, like, what the civilian world calls OCD and anxiety, we call that shit attention to detail and motivation, motherfucker. It's encouraged, man. Oh, you're hyper alert, fucking paranoid? You situationally aware, motherfucker. Yeah. Might get you a medal for some shit like that. You're laughing because it's true. Stuffing all your emotions inside, suppressing it, fucking letting it eat inside you. Well, fucking, that's maintaining military bearing. Y'all know that shit, man. But I will say, as one of the too much club, some of y'all veterans, after you've got out, y'all taken it a little too far because they said y'all didn't have to shave the same way anymore, right? And y'all done fucked around and brought back Civil War beards, man. All these motherfuckers walk around here looking like Frederick Douglass, a brother for BAs. What the fuck? We didn't ask for all that shit, man. We did not ask for that shit, man. Taking it too goddamn far. So, ladies, where y'all at, beautiful ladies in the room? Say hey.
3: Hey.
4: Hey. As a defender and a supporter of the Constitution, I just think that we should practice our First Amendment and we should peaceably protest. So if these motherfuckers want to grow out Civil War beards, ladies, I'm going to need y'all to fight fire with fire. I'm going to need y'all to bring back them throwbacks. Them Civil War bushes. Let it grow, let it grow. One with the big skirt, like Mary Poppins shit. You gotta keep that shit in or else it's gonna look like a bulge all the time. Ladies, we can and we will. We can and we will. Let's go ahead and speak to the stereotype, the elephant in the fucking room, the way I sound, right?
5: Mm-hmm. Close the eyes. You know, baby, he kind of sounds urban, you know? I don't know. He doesn't sound like he looks. Hey, fuck you. How about that shit, huh? How about that shit? Man, you don't know me. I don't know you. And God bless you. Thank y'all for being here tonight. But I've done lived in every fucking crown house, trailer park, section 8 apartment duplex you can think of where I come from. And I want to say thank you to the local sheriff's department down in Tidewater, Virginia. And for being so punctual. When them motherfuckers say 72 hours, y'all, they coming. They coming. Just a little anecdotal evidence growing up. I had a friend, Ray, right? I took a shit at his house. I did. I took a shit at his house. I think I was a lot of dudes' first wife. Not like that, but you know, like that, right? Ray come out the bathroom, man. He was like, damn, who the fuck shit? What the fuck? And I'm like, man, did I, like, leave a skin mark? Did I piss on the seat? Like, what's up? He like, nah, man, I didn't know, man. Y'all shit brown, too? This motherfucker, I was his first white. He didn't know white people shit fucking brown, too. He thought it was based upon the melanin. That's just a little anecdotal evidence, all right? Where I'm from, okay? So fuck all the stereotypes. I rep the double sevens with the five in the middle. I'm the opposite of Eminem, so call me a Skittle. Yeah, but it's the oppression I feel, man. And I know this privilege, too, but as soon as I open my fucking mouth, some of that privilege goes out the window, you understand? Like, put it like this. Somebody tonight, an educated white, is going to go, Cam, do you know there's cultural appropriation? I'm going to go, do you know there's involuntary cultural indoctrination, motherfucker? Right? They're going to go, Cam, I know a comic you'd like. You'd like Gary Owen. And I go, fuck you, man. Stop trying to box me in. I love Gary, but I'm not Gary. Gary's Gary. I'm not me. You think Kevin Hart deal with that shit? When he first stepped to the mic, picked up a microphone, they said, look, it's Bill Cosby. Nobody said that shit, right? Nobody said that shit. And they got way more in common. Look this shit up. They both got father's name, Henry. Both ran track in high school, and they're both from Philadelphia, Pennsylvania. Ain't that some shit? Wow. Only difference between them is a little bit of height, and one is very enthusiastic about making sure that people get a good, nice rest. By box me in, man. Don't box me in. I am a lot of things. I am a lot of things. And I just, clap yourselves coming out tonight. Thank y'all for being here, man. I'm a lot of things, and a lot of people don't like me, and that's okay. But I'll tell you one thing I do have and I love is my children. I'm a dad, man. I'm so fucking happy to be a dad. Yeah. Where's the parents at? Make some noise. Y'all should be at home with your kids. But I got a 20-year-old that's serving in the Marine Corps. I got a 15-year-old who's still figuring out, like, take less long showers, right? And I got a 4-year-old. Thanks, COVID. The IEDUD wasn't a priority in 2020, motherfucker. So they pulled me back in, but one of my favorite things to do is embarrass the shit out of my kids. Anybody else like to do that?
6: Yeah.
5: So my kids, they've lived all over the world, so the way they maintain their social fitness, the way they stay in touch with people, a lot of time my son, 15, through the video game, through the headset, right? He like to get on the game, and I hear him in there, and he just having a fucking good old time, all these friends in different time zones and all that shit, NBA 2K and all that shit, and I like knock on the door. I know he's engaged because I can hear him, and I like, oh, fuck yeah. You can try this shit, it's so fun. I wait at the door, and I like bust it and go, why the fuck is you naked? Put your nigga away! It's fun, but the fun part is when everybody in the game go, yeah, why the fuck is you naked? Put your dick away, what the fuck, man, what we doing here? Just like daddy, my boy will turn Call of Duty into Call of Booty real quick. I appreciate y'all, thank you to the Watts. Thank you, Paul, thank you. Thank y'all for giving me a chance, I love y'all. Comedy is medicine, give it up for your host.

I'm lost in the bubble. 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Don't mean to brag how I

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1: We the best music.
2: 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I got some head, I got a check. 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

0: I was going to go easy on you, not to hurt your feelings. 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
1: love cheesecake. 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

0: What up, what up, what up? 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
1: Team Glock shit, man. Man, I do this shit on purpose.
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3: 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Keep tapping in, you feel me? 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

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Yeah, I'm back again. 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Yeah, it's a big wall. Yeah. I'm tired, self-sabotaging since middle school. So you know my grades had dropped, it's unpreventable. People want me more time that I spend when it now is flexible. Procrastinating on my status, kept on that pedestal. Misstepping up the homie in class, it's unforgettable. But awkward moments only last as long as the legacy does. And that's just the fun of it, so it seems all my time has passed by. Last, this ain't no opportunity down the path I can keep us up like a veteran. They say I lost my drive, yeah, I made this track in an hour. Yeah, rode a bus in a shower. I was tripping over small things, yay. 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They say I lost my drive, yeah, I made this track in an hour.

0: again. 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Life's void of vapor, but I still bring my umbrella in case a rainstorm comes and I'm stuck in a cellar. Yeah, I'm just hoping that you get it, yo. They say I lost my drive, yeah, I made this track in an hour.
1: In an hour.
0: Yeah, wrote a fuss in the shower. I was tripping over small things.
1: Small things.
0: Yay. 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
1: In an hour.
0: Yay. 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I was tripping over small things.
1: Small things.
0: Yay. 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

0: Forgetting it's a big world, it's a big world. Shout out to the listeners. Shout out to Prop by Rose for the beat. We on a wave. Autumn 2021 coming soon. Let's go. Yeah.
1: Yeah. 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
1: What's up, world? 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
2: Ramaphosa, the president. 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I stole the money. It was Edgar. 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What did he do? What did he make?

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Pulling up with hammers, pulling up with hammers, I'm busting back, trying not to end up in the slammer. 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

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I'm thinking if they don't get me first, then I'll leave a couple dead in the dirt. Hauled away in a hearse, want some stripes by taking me out the game. Wanna claim fame just for the sake of saying they came and murdered me, man? Hell no, I'll leave them burnt like a roach in the ashtray of my Elko. Busted a child burst a couple times while thinking about the one time running out of time, greeting envy. 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Used to call him bro, now he want me dead, yo. His head is pulling up with hammers, pulling up with hammers, pulling up with hammers. Fuck that, I'm busting back, trying not to end up in the slammer. Pulling up with hammers, pulling up with hammers, I'm busting back, trying not to end up in the slammer. All over what though? Acting like a hoe, thinking the situation was better than it was cracked up to be. So now I got enemies trying to see what they can get from me. I heard he got fat wallets, that boy out of pocket, he talked too much shit. He faker than a Folex, trying to flex, who does he think he is? A bitch 16, excuse me, you heard of me? I don't think so, but I bet your girl mentioned me one too many times though. Now you're all up in mines, busting gas louder than landmines. Let's zipping through the air, my shit cracking through skulls, hitting them in the back and all in the front, like some subs and some tweeters. Surround sound in a two-seater, putting holes in your wife, beat her burning through flesh. 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
1: What's up, world? 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

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Peace out.

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0: Yeah, this the boy Thunder, 1600. 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Poor Child Cup, boy, you still there. Yeah, nigga still representing. Hey. Let me change. Streets won't let me live without the drama, but it ain't a thing. Still about that bang bang, if they wanna play them games. Leave you leaking, laying on the corner, what a shame. Let me change, let me change. Streets don't let me live without the drama, but it ain't a thing. Still about that bang bang, if you wanna play them games. Leave you leaking, laying on the corner, what a shame. Let me change, let me live, let me go, let me be, set me free, let me fly up in the sky somewhere high above the trees. Let me smoke, let me drink, let me pop, let me think, let me come up in this game of rapping instead of pushing weight. Let me flip, let me grip, let me grind, let me shine, let me try to live my life right for once without the crimes. Let me skate, let me scroll, let me ride, let me roll, let me bend a couple blocks without the knocks on the patrol. Let me stop, let me pause, let me shout out to my dogs, we all fight. When our time expires, but man, I miss all of y'all, so sleep in peace. Don't worry about me, I'll be all I can be till the time comes. I'll be rough riding my way up out these streets. I won't slip, I won't trip, I won't wreck. No, not yet, it's not time to give up. Gotta get up this money for my jits. Would it be strange if I backslide and split a nigga brain, simple and plain, get off my nuts and let a nigga chain? Let me chain, she don't let me live without the drum, but it ain't a thing. Still about that bang bang, if you wanna play them games. Leave you leaking, laying on the corner, what a shame. Let me change, let me change. She don't let me live without the drama, but it ain't a thing. Still about that bang bang, if you wanna play them games. Leave you leaking, laying on the corner, what a shame. Let me change. Could it be that it was meant? I admit that I'm not content, but I was brought into this crazy world of hell. I'm devious, and ever since I've been trying to get out the streets, just pull me back. So I stay fully supplied with iron at all times, so I won't get snatched. Watch me stack, watch me fold, watch me unload, watch me collect, watch me have to break a nigga neck and graveyard for respect. But I won't peek. Seems just too much for me to ask about these streets. But can I duck off with my lady in the suite and blow on sweets? Well, at least give me pleasure, give me a jug, show me love. I'm just tired of living the street life and me achieving. Eat it by these drugs, call me a thug, but I'm a man first, and it hurts when I see a black hurt pulling off with my homie inside. Die for the Mac bird, streets is live, so I act first. Tired of all this lip wrestling, testing them with the best of them. Go to hell with all the rest of them. Lessons been learned. I'm tired of stressing the bullets, burning tables. It's a must, you'll be touched. It's your turn, let me change. Streets won't let me live without the drama, but it ain't a thing. Still about that bang bang, if you wanna play them game. Leave you leaking, laying on the counter, what a shame. Acapella, let me change, ha, let me change. She don't let me live without the drama, but it ain't a thing. Still about that bang bang, if you wanna play them game. Leave them leaking, laying on the corner, with a shame. Hey, sticks, they need to let me change. Do I have to bust, do I have to bang, do I have to cuss, do I have to swing? Tell me exactly what I have to do for the streets to feel my pain. Somebody help me, I can't help but play this hand that I was dealt with. I've been loyal to the game, but to escape it, I am helpless. I ain't stingy, I ain't selfish, but my mind is on some self shit. Lord help me to come this thing drama before I'm dealt with. The street life is reckless, and my niggas dying for necklaces. Putting your picture on a t-shirt, driving a Strex Lexus. Push all the bullshit to the side, homie, and let's just get blow till the pressure goes away. My nigga, you'll never know it tomorrow or today. The future's still gonna unfold if you hear it in the grave. Putting it, working ain't about nothing if you ain't get paid. Let's get this paper and be blessed to be living for today. Satisfaction is guaranteed tomorrow with another pay. Just the down the streets be calling me. Damn, man, let me change. She don't let me live without the drama, but it ain't a thing. Still about that bang bang, if you wanna play them game. Leave them leaking, laying on the corner, what a shame. Let me change, let me change. She don't let me live without the drama, but it ain't a thing. Still about that bang bang, if they wanna play them game. Leave them leaking, laying on the corner, what a shame. Just let me change, change. Yeah, for the nigga Poor Child, November 10th. Yo, represent 2006, boy. 1 year anniversary. Yeah, that money still calling. Yeah. Yeah. Yeah.
1: What's poppin' with it? It's Max 17, and you tuned in to W.

0: 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Look here. You saw that Jones and motherfucker that just ran out here?
1: Same.
0: That's my clientele.
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0: That's real money right there.

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Look here, you saw that Jones motherfucker that just ran out here? That's my clientele. That's real money right there. Come on, man. Sweating in that laundry for nickels and dimes is not gonna get you that ass. Look here.

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That's my clientele. That's real money right there. Come on, man. Sweating in that laundry for nickels and dimes is not gonna get you that ass. Look here, you saw that Jonesy motherfucker that just ran out here? That's my clientele.

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1: Come on, man. 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Look here. You saw that Johnson motherfucker that just ran out here? That's my clientele. That's real money right there.
2: Come on, man.
1: Sweating in that laundry for nickels and dimes is not gonna get you that ass. Look here. 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That's my clientele.
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1: A W, a W, a W, a W, a W, a W, a W, a W, a W, a W, a W, a W, a W, a W, a W, a W, a W, a W, a W, a W, a W, a W, a W, a W, a W, a W, a W, a W, a W, a W, a W, a W, a W, a W, a W, a W, a W, a W, a W, a W, a W, a W, a W, a W, a W, a W, a W, a W, a W, a W, a W, a W, a W, a W, a W, a W, a W, a W, a W, a W, a W, a W, a W, a W, a W, a W, a W, a W, a W, a W, a W, a W, a W, a W, a W, a W, a W, a W, a W, a W, a W, a W, a W, a W, a W, a W, a W, a W, a W, a W, a W, a W, a W, a W, a W, a W, a W, a W, a W, a W, a W, a W, a W, a W, a W, a W, a W, a W, a W, a W, a W, a W, a W, a W, a W, a W, a W, a W, a W, a W, a W, a W, a W, a W, a W, a W,

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1: Yo, man, I'm in the studio with Jeff Spot. 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

Yeah, this the boy Thunder, 1600. Mix CD, 2511. 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Yeah, nigga still representing. Hey. Let me change. Streets won't let me live without the drama, but it ain't a thing. Still about that bang bang, if they wanna play them games. Leave you leaking, laying on the corner with a shame. Let me change, let me change. Streets don't let me live without the drama, but it ain't a thing. Still about that bang bang, if you wanna play them games. Leave you leaking, laying on the corner with a shame. Let me change, let me live, let me go, let me be, set me free, let me fly up in the sky somewhere high above the trees. Let me smoke, let me drink, let me pop, let me think, let me come up in this game of rapping instead of pushing weight. Let me flip, let me grip, let me grind, let me shine, let me try to live my life right for once without the crimes. Let me skate, let me scroll, let me ride, let me roll, let me bend a couple blocks without the knocks on the patrol. Let me stop, let me pause, let me shout out to my dogs, we all fall. When our time expires, but man, I miss all of y'all, so sleep in peace. Don't worry about me, I'll be all I can be till the time comes. I'll be rough riding my way up out these streets. I won't slip, I won't trip, I won't wreck. No, not yet, it's not time to give up. Gotta get up this money for my jits. Would it be strange if I backslide and split a nigga brain, simple and plain, get off my nuts and let a nigga chain? Let me chain, she don't let me live without the drum, but it ain't a thing. Still about that bang bang, if you wanna play them games. Leave you leaking, laying on the corner, what a shame. Let me change, let me change. She don't let me live without the drama, but it ain't a thing. Still about that bang bang, if you wanna play them games. Leave you leaking, laying on the corner, what a shame. Let me change. Could it be that it was meant? I admit that I'm not content, but I was brought into this crazy world of hell. I'm devious, and ever since I've been trying to get out the streets, just pull me back. So I stay fully supplied with iron at all times, so I won't get snatched. Watch me stack, watch me fold, watch me unload, watch me collect, watch me have to break a nigga neck and graveyard for respect. But I won't peace. Seems it's too much for me to ask about these streets. But can I duck off with my lady in the suite and blow on sweets? Well, at least give me pleasure, give me a jug, show me love. I'm just tired of living the street life and me achieving. Eat it by these drugs, call me a thug, but I'm a man first, and it hurts when I see a black hurt pulling off with my homie inside. Die for the Mac bird, streets is live, so I act first. Tired of all this lip wrestling, testing them with the best of them. Go to hell with all the rest of them. Lessons been learned. I'm tired of stressing the bullets, burning tables. It's a must, we'll be touched. It's your turn, let me change. Streets won't let me live without the drama, but it ain't a thing. Still about that bang bang, if you wanna play them game. Leave you leaking, laying on the counter, what a shame. Acapella, let me change, ha, let me change. She don't let me live without the drama, but it ain't a thing. Still about that bang bang, if you wanna play them game. Leave them leaking, laying on the corner with a shame. Hey, sticks, they need to let me change. Do I have to bust, do I have to bang, do I have to cuss, do I have to swing? Tell me exactly what I have to do for the streets to feel my pain. Somebody help me, I can't help but play this hand that I was dealt with. I've been loyal to the game, but to escape it, I am helpless. I ain't stingy, I ain't selfish, but my mind is on some self shit. Lord, help me to conquer this thing, drama before I'm dealt with. The street life is reckless, and my niggas dying for necklaces. Putting your picture on a t-shirt, driving a Strex Lexus. Push all the bullshit to the side, homie, and let's just get blow till the pressure goes away. My nigga, you'll never know it tomorrow. Hold the day, the future's still gonna unfold if you hear it in the grave. Putting it, working ain't about nothing if you ain't getting paid. Let's get this paper and be blessed to be living for today. Satisfaction is guaranteed tomorrow with another pay. Delta Dawn, the streets be calling me. Damn, man, let me change. She don't let me live without the drama, but it ain't a thing. Still about that bang bang, if you wanna play them game. Leave them leaking, laying on the corner, what a shame. Let me change, let me change. She don't let me live without the drama, but it ain't a thing. Still about that bang bang, if they wanna play them game. Leave them leaking, laying on the corner, what a shame. Just let me change, change. Yeah, for the nigga Poor Child, November 10th. Yo, represent 2006, boy. 1 year anniversary. Yeah, that money still calling. Yeah. Yeah. Yeah.

This is 162. 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

0: Casa.
1: It's just different. 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
1: seen
0: for
1: shit.
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1: 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RIP Po Money and Mike Hovey, nigga. 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
2: I told that little nigga, don't fuck with me. 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
2: But I can't.

0: 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This your boy Black Mike 722. 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
1: All right, man. This is another song from King Kid. Checking out this apparently. I'm not really feeling this one myself. So I got another notification. She's gonna send me another song. I can say one thing, she is persistent. 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
2: Oh yeah, I heard that. Yeah, man, we got the meeting, you know, it's about to hold on.
0: What's up? That nigga from the radio station. What you want?
2: Oh word. Hey bro, let me call you back. Gotta hit on some shit. Let's go.
3: Man, this is the craziest shit. We got shit. My face covered.
4: I'm a fool for this one.
3: Going on?
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1: That's what happens when you don't play my shit.
0: Damn. All over a song.
2: Stop moving.
0: Why you ain't been playing
2: that
0: on the radio? All over a song?
2: All over a song.
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0: eater. She a eater, she a eater, she a eater. Yo girl is a real dick pleaser. She a eater, she a eater, she a eater.
1: He a eater, he a eater, he a eater. He a eater, he a eater, he a eater.

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1: What's up, world? 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
5: 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ATL Kane, Brianna, sing something, baby.

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Cast like an Autobot, plus I'm hot like a freak in the summer with no clothes. Wake you up with lyrical smelling salt in your nose. You want it imposed, but you don't know the time. You step across the line, it's habitual, now consider the

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1: 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I'm just saying.

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I passed the test, tried my best not to bust my dome with the chrome. The fact I'm still healing, I thought I'd see you when you left home.

0: 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I'ma pass her to you, that's a pick and roll. She gon' hand me the cat, that's a give and go. I'm an animal, bitch, I got stamina. 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Yeah. 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
2: 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Keep tapping in, you feel me? Everybody throw them K's up, throw them 6's up, you feel me? 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
1: Corrías a mi lado, buscar el silencio que perdieras en la noche.

I snitch. 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I did foolish shit. Weeks of lawful incidents is equal months of court cases penalized with highest payment. My life move rapid, can't function without the actions of a misfit. Demeanor is guilty, skin always suspicious. 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

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It's Brett Buff 500 tuning into WDOPE Underground Radio Station, the hottest radio.

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1: What's up, world? 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

0: My people like Moses, you feral niggas is hopeless. 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
1: Oh, it's been a minute. This is your boy Vito Viviano. Oh, it's been a long time. Listen, tired of these motherfuckers talking shit, yo.

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0: I know how to dream big, I know how to think big. 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

0: Yo, what up? 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Yo, brother, rock.
1: Yeah, Black City, motherfucking mafia.
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Splendid, spend my time entirely. 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I'm tanking. I sent a text message to the Vex. 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Got a type of technique to get a pyrotechnic. 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Measure the Celsius, Kelvin, Fahrenheit. 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I'm flying in spiral and you'll just enter the dragon flam. Dragon flight, the type to teach a professor a lesson like Sheldon. 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

0: move to break the cycle. 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I'm so sick, you'll spill like antiviral microbiomes. 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Playing with the 101 with the one. Wingardium Leviosa. I flow like a broken faucet. You know that I had to cross a mountain, leave the stomachs and nonsense. River and ice, only right to cold at a reservoir. I decipher, what would a mic leave me? No XLR.
1: Smooth criminal.

0: perfect.
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1: use. 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

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We went from Chuck E. Cheese tokens to token spliffs. 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All my life I felt a higher purpose. Sky

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1: What's up, world? 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

0: MIL.com.
1: Yeah. What's up? 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

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Like if I was an astronaut. Will I eventually star?

0: The podcast. I'm your host Steph, and I'm with my special guest Mark. We're talking about the Pittsburgh Pirates, the MLB standings, and etc. To whoever listened to this recorded session, please enjoy.
1: Now, like, I was on my way to the store, right? I checked my phone. I went on Facebook. And guess who I seen on it?
2: Let's see. Renee.
1: No. Oh, no, not her, not her. No, oh, okay. A baseball player.
2: Oh, Gregory Polanco.
1: No. I think you'll be happy about this baseball player. He's been DFA'd.
2: Carlos Santana.
1: No, not him. A relief pitcher from the Pirates got DFA'd today.
2: A relief pitcher from the Pirates? Oh, they said goodbye to you. They said goodbye to Dennis Santana.
1: Yes.
2: Thank you. Oh, thank goodness. Thank goodness. No, Denny. You did have a nice... nice family, but I guess that ain't what's helping us win. They finally said goodbye, huh, James? I thought it was somebody else. I thought it was somebody coming.
1: Well, they traded for a relief pitcher from the San Diego Padres.
2: Not Mason Miller, though, right?
1: No. Yeah, he has a different last name.
2: Is he better than that dude we got now? That Brandon Eichler?
1: I believe. Yeah, the Pirates acquired Ron Mariana Cui. I cannot pronounce his last name.
2: What is he, Dominican?
1: I believe he is.
2: Okay, well, he'll fit right in then. So we slid one Dominican out the door for, okay. Run over, Ralph.

0: major in something in that, and you'll probably be successful in that. I doubt anybody else. I'll be shocked if we see him on a roster that comes back up in here to play us. Mm. Yes, sir. Sorry, Dennis. Just you said just wasn't clicking, Dennis. Just wasn't clicking. Because if you can't make it here with this team, where the hell else are you going? Oh, where can Benny go? He can go to the Rockies.
1: That's his best bet, huh?
0: The Royals. The Giants. We still have to play the Giants and the Royals, Dennis. The Angels. You like Los Angeles, huh?
1: Yeah.
0: Just the Dodgers. Just well, you'll be on the other side of the Dodgers. Well, that's good. Good news for me, James. Thank you so much. And now we'll have to. Good news or whatever. I guess I have to pay him his. You're gonna pay him his salary. Oh, they DFA him. Well, I guess I have to. Oh, okay, so I got 10 days to find a new team, bro.
1: Yeah, most likely.
0: He can go to the Mets, buddy.
1: He's going to the Mets.
0: You like the Mets? The Mets are there. The Mets. He can go to the Mets, right? You already been to New York once. Oh, I'm sorry. You've been to New York once. Maybe not, huh?
1: Yeah, they shut Tommy out.
0: Oh, my. Well, welcome the guy from San Diego.
1: What else? You was right about the road trip 3-3.
0: Absolutely, sir, but it should have been better than 3-3. Yep. You should have at least swept to Cleveland. At least.
1: I believe Santana pitched them that game the Pirates lost. And that's Cleveland.
0: You are correct, sir.
1: Yep.
0: Him and Gregory Soto. Now Gregory Soto's the one that blew the three-nothing lead?
1: Yeah.
0: He blew the save and let him get back in at 3-3. But it was Dennis who gave up the guy once again, bro, that pitch down that middle.
1: That's fastball?
0: Fastball down the middle. That dude hit it. And Magnum, and Jake Magnum with his little self. Get that off that wall. You ain't big enough to climb that wall. And you ain't catching that, buddy. And he came down off the wall and said, it's gone. I said, we all knew that. All you had to do was just stand there and turn around and look at it. I think I can go back and help knock it down.
1: Yeah.
0: And then he got into it with one of his former Yankee teammates. That's when you knew it was over.
1: Oh, the brawl. Yeah, I heard of
0: it. Yeah, did you hear about it? And they had to keep grabbing him and pulling him back and all that. And the bullpen is empty and the bench is empty. They had to keep pulling him back. He's trying to pull away to get to that guy. I said, so, yeah, it just wasn't happening, Dennis. I mean, I don't. And then people are upset. They said Bednar should have been come back here to be the closer. No, he's happy where he's at.
1: Oh, hell yeah. He ain't got to go through all that hometown pressure.
0: That's what I'm saying. And they're happy with it. I mean, we ain't happy with the return. We got a return, Rafael Flores Jr. to catcher. We ain't happy with him.
1: Oh, yeah, because Winter Ball is out. Okay.
0: Mm-hmm. Yeah, so, yeah, Dennis, you know. I don't know. Maybe somebody might take a chance, Dennis. I don't know. No contenders, I don't think, going to take a chance on you.
1: Oh, hell no.
0: But maybe somebody like the Rockies, Mets.
1: Maybe the Red Sox.
0: Maybe the Reds. Oscar Marina's over there. Maybe the Reds. He can come back here and serve us some more home runs, huh? Oh, that's right. Who else? Oh, Key Point is over there. That's right. You're right, James. Maybe the Reds.

0: Yeah. Then you can come back here and throw one down the middle and somebody out of the ballpark, and then the Reds can say, oh my, is that what you do? Mm-hmm. And then we can say, we used to see that movie. We used to see that movie every once in a while. We don't see it anymore.
1: Right.
0: Exactly. Yeah, but I figured, yeah, I thought about that. Yes, I said, I did tell James we were going to go 3-3. But I said, darn it, we should. At first, I was going to say 4-2, buddy. But I said something.
1: You're right about the San Diego Pod to the potential, because now the record is 50-53 this season.
0: Yeah, they might have made it, but I don't even know how we lost it in early April, unless it was when it was cold and they came up here.
1: Yeah, it was cold.
0: But still, we had the event. And they took 2 out of 3. So, yeah, I believe they probably won't be up because it's only, let's see, so 50 and 53 for them. So that makes that, what, a total of 103 games. So it's only 59 games to go yet. Unless they go on some 15-20 game winning tag, and I don't see that happening.
1: No.
0: And I know there was something else I wanted to tell you.
1: What's that?
0: Junior's team has now lost 7 or 8 in a row.
1: The Florida Marlins?
0: Yes, sir.
1: Are they called the Miami Marlins?
0: Florida, Miami. And he did have a hat for one day, he brought a Florida Marlins. I want you to see the Florida Marlins hat. But I'm going to tell him, y'all are slipping, buddy.
1: Well,
0: you're slipping.
1: Let's see what their record is about.
0: 7 or 8 in a row. We just need to get on some darn winning streak. That's all. We need to win 6 or 7 in a row.
1: I agree with you on that, buddy.
0: So that way, but the Marlins, they're behind us in that wild card, I believe. In the Padres, in the Nationals, St. Louis, I don't know, they could still be in front, but.
1: I'm trying to pull up the records.
0: Oh, okay. The Marlins here.
1: Yeah. Let's see here. My internet service ain't working too well for some odd reason.
0: Oh, don't want to have right today?
1: Yeah, it started last night.
0: Okay, well.
1: MLB standings.

0: Here we go. The Miami Marlins. Their record is 52-51. They're like eight and a half games out of a wild card spot. I think eight and a half out of first place.
1: And eight and a half out behind the Braves for the division with the Braves, huh?
0: Yeah. The Mets are trash. They're 43-60.
1: Wow, they're 23 games under.
0: Uh-huh.
1: Yeah, they're going to be sellers. Call him up too, Ben.
0: Call him up?
1: Get Luke Weaver. What's that dude's other name? They say Brooks Raley. Now, these are guys that can help in that bullpen. Call him up, Ben. They did, and they in the water, so they can't just stick their face out the water. They say, here I am. And if a rescue boat was to come,
0: yeah.
1: And the boat would just go out there and say, we're too late.
0: Yeah.
1: You know, the people be like, help, help. Mets ain't even making no noise, bro.
0: No. No, hell no, they're not. Because, NL Central, we got the Brewers at 64-38.
1: Wow, they got 64. Wow.
0: Yeah.
1: They got 64 wins, and we swept them?
0: Yeah.
1: Wow. That's crazy. That's because they swept Junior's team after we kicked their butts. They said we're going home and the next team up was sweet. Wow, 60 wows. So they're on a pace to possibly get to 100 wins, huh? Yeah. Wow. And then we got the Cubs who are here tomorrow night.
0: Yeah, they're 57-45.
1: Right, so they're 12 games over 500.
0: This surprise in St. Louis Cardinals, they're 52-49.
1: How in the sea if we never would have lost them, James? Back in April.
0: Yeah.
1: They would be behind us.
0: Yeah.
1: Go ahead.
0: Yeah, that four-game series, yeah, you're right.
1: That's hurt so much.
0: Mm-hmm.
1: And so they're 52-49. Then we come at 53-50. Is that correct?
0: Yep.
1: And then I don't feel sorry for what is Ella De La Cruz and the Reds?
0: They're 47-54.
1: They're done. They would have to go on some type of monstrous in August and September just to get in the wild card, and I don't see that happening. So,
0: true. The Dodgers, best team in baseball, they're 65-38.
1: How many of these teams only lose 38 or 34 games, and we're into the. Well, I guess, okay, so we do count when it started towards the end of March, right? Or do we count April?
0: Yes.
1: Okay, so how are we doing this in 3 months?
0: That's a good question.
1: And they're going to be obviously buyers again. Not that they need anybody else.
0: No, they don't need nobody. Hell no.
1: But they're going to, somebody's probably going to join the Dodgers from another organization. Somebody will be calling and knocking at the door saying, please, please, please, please, please, please. They don't need any. They don't need nothing. You're right. They got kids. They got kids.
0: Yeah, so they straight. And you got Arizona Diamondbacks. They're 53-49.
1: And that's going to be a huge series when they come up here next week. But you can put them behind you, too. So they leapfrogged us. They going in front of us now, right? For the number three wild card spot now. Yeah. It's the Cubs. It's the Cubs. The least they know who done the Bucks.
0: Oh, yeah, you're right. Yeah. San Diego's 50-53. San Fran.
1: Call him up.
0: San Fran, Colorado. Yeah, you call him up. Yeah.
1: Gotta call him up. I know you ain't about to tell me they about to go on some type of run.
0: unless they don't lose a game for the next 2 months.
1: So they have to win 59 games.
0: Yeah.
1: Wow, just a close. Wow. Yep, did got to call him up, man. I got to tell them I say no more. I got to call him up, man. All the teams up, man. Because your bacon is on the line, man. So, because there's no way I could see him coming back a year eight. And we done missed, what, postseason, what, six out of 7 times so far?
0: Yeah.
1: Gotta call those teams up then. Call them up and say what you need. And like I said, if you have to get rid of some of your well, you're not getting rid of Hernandez, but you gotta get rid of some of your other prospects, then you do what you gotta do then. I mean, that's what I would do. I'm just saying, what I'm saying to you, that's what I would do.
0: Right.
1: But not yours on the line, dude. I can't depend on nothing down in AAA. And I'm so sad that the Red Sox went on their 15-game winning streak. We can't get around this tip, you know.
0: Damn.
1: Unless they got some up their sleeve, we can go get another closer, and then we can go get around this chapter. So maybe I'm speaking too quickly. So
0: let's just hold on. Do need a closer.
1: I'm saying maybe, unless they're going to get a different closer for the Red Sox, and then we can get Chapman back, and then the new dude you say we got today, and then you can tell that other that dude from the White Sox, the Iser, get out of here. Ain't no good, get out of here.
0: True.
1: We'll keep the shortstop, dude. That's ours, but we ain't keeping your head.
0: Oh, you mean Nick Gonzalez?
1: We got a Nick and we got a Jacob.
0: Oh yeah, yeah. They got busy against the Yankees. I seen the highlight, but
1: And so Jacob is cool. He's gonna hold until Connor comes back from shortstop.
0: Oh, okay.
1: But that pitcher that came along with you, he can get the hell out of here.
0: What was the name of the pitcher?
1: Brandon Eicher, Eisler, or some whatever. He didn't want to give up the 2 runs last night when they lost to the Yankees in that second game.
0: Oh shit! Who started the pitching for the game? That second game.
1: In the second game, or in both games?
0: Second game.
1: Bubba Chandler. He had the Yankees on a. Well, he had the Yankees doing. Walk the dog on the yo-yos.
0: Oh, okay.
1: Yeah, he only gave up 2 hits, man.
0: So he's having a good pitching night.
1: And Tony should have never stayed in there at least for 7 minutes.
0: I was like, damn. I'm like, whoever's pitching, let him stay in there. Shit.
1: Right. He comes out.
0: Guess he was concerned about the pitch count, huh?
1: He only threw 84 pitches? That's not a bad. He'd be in the 90s or something. Yeah. But, and then he talked about what he called on that ice rink dude.
0: And that's when the party began.
1: That's when because in the first game, you used Manson and Montgomery and Matinsky, who almost blew the fourth game too.
0: Mm.
1: He gave up a 3-run homer to tie the game.
0: Oh.
1: So that's how come we didn't have, well, I'm sure there was other people down in that bullpen besides that Eisner thing. You just wanted to bring him in because he's left-handed. And he just did not do what he was supposed to do. He just pissed down his legs and let the game get away. And I said, they ain't coming back from this now. And then he stood up on the mound looking around and all like that. That was great, so he got to go, buddy.
0: Pack his bags.
1: We're going to trade with somebody. Tell somebody, hey, you gotta take, you know, we'll give you some, but you got to take this dude, too. And they're going to say, well, Dad, he just got traded, didn't he? From the White Sox. Take this. Take him and Dennis Santana. They'll make a great combo, right? That man didn't write him.
0: Oh, yeah.
1: That's why the White Sox got rid of the dude. They didn't do with no good. But yeah, call the Giants up then. Call the Jets up then. You got to call these teams up then. But these other teams are going to go up. I told you that last time when me and you did the podcast. These other teams are going to go shopping too. So don't think they're going to sit on their hands and knees. No, no.
0: They're going to be on full force.
1: So whatever y'all looking for, they're going to be looking for some stuff too.
0: Yeah.
1: And believe me, the Brewers are probably going to go out and get somebody else even though they don't need nothing.
0: No.
1: Cubs are going to go out looking for another starting pitcher, whatever they all like that. Cardinals, I don't know what the hell they're going to be looking for, but they're going to be looking for something to try to keep above water. The Reds got to sell, so that leaves, what, one team left in the division. That leaves us, James, so got to go shopping.
0: Yep. Window shopping, huh?
1: Got to go window. Yes. Like Coughlin's used to, like when Coughlin's used to have their windows decorated. We need some decorations in for the street. Uh-huh. Get us some decorations for the tree, please.
0: Right, right.
1: Your JLB's on the line, buddy.
0: Oh, hell yeah.
1: So, and I don't want to have to. I know you don't want to see this again. You don't want to have to tear, well. Well, we don't have to tear it down. But you don't want to have to say, we got to go do another 5-year plan.
0: Oh, no, I don't want to. Keep going, that's it. That's not your plan now.
1: Is Betty going to want to stay around for a 5-year rebuild again? I think possibly, but not really. So, yeah, got to go get the guy, got to go keep the help, buddy. Go get us some orange. Some new people, you know, and if there's some new prospects that you're in love with, just say to yourself, trying to win now. Because I don't want us to have to go to that end of the year party and we sit there and say, oh, we were so damn close and da da da da. And that's not going to work. And then I just say, well, we got to do it again. We got to try again next year. I guess you said that song has got old and stale and we got a new song, buddy.
0: Yeah.
1: I don't know if I can copy and do The Steeler thing, here we go. Pirates.
2: Oh, shit. You trying to do your remix on that, huh?
1: What am I going to say? Pittsburgh. Well, here we go.
2: They ain't been to the World Series. What, 79? I wasn't even born then.
1: Yes, sir.
2: I was born 2 years later.
1: Well, this is going on 47 years. Yeah. Wow, it's been that long?
2: Yeah.
1: Wow. 47 years. And what was the World Series song in the clubhouse? We Are Family by Sister Slaves. I used to play that, James, when it was winning in 2014-13. We are family.
2: Yeah.
1: We haven't heard that song. So Cardinals teams up, that's not going nowhere. They ain't got nothing else. What else they going to do? What they going to do? They can't hold on to the players. They got to give them players somewhere a chance to go and try to win. So, you know, it's just, at least, you'll be living in the, you'll play for the Mets.
2: Exactly.
1: You'll play with the richest man in baseball, Juan Soto. And I still can't believe they gave $765 million.
2: Oh, yeah.
1: They've been trying to buy a championship for the last 2 years, and look where it's going. They collapsed last year, and now they're in the bottom.
2: Right.
1: But it could happen to a nicer team, huh?
2: Well, I was about to say, Andrew McCutchen, he might be close to returning back to the MLB.
1: Oh, really?
2: Yeah. That news popped out on my phone yesterday.
1: Wow.
2: Mm-hmm.
1: Cutch.
2: Yeah.
1: Looks like you're going to maybe if you do well, you're going to be on the playoff roster. Wow. I'm happy for him, bro. I mean, I'm sad that he's not here.
2: Mm-hmm.
1: They said Marcelo Ozuna. They could have gave you $12 million, James, to go out there and be doing what he's doing.
2: Oh, shit. I'm going to give you some steroids. I'll knock him out the ball for him.
1: Of course, you're going to think you're going to make the effort, get him. He ain't going to wait till the weather warm up and all like that. I got tired of hearing that. When the weather heat up, then he going to start heating us. He's going to lose something, but that he ain't. That's worth $12 million. I wasn't even getting $12 million for 1 year.
2: Wow.
1: But he'll be going as soon as 4 weeks or whatever gets back here. I know you've been hearing the rumors. And you wouldn't do it either, would you? Would you trade O'Neill Cruz for Mason Milner?
2: Hell no.
1: That's all people been called on the talk shows talking about. Maybe, but they want that dude to come home like that because he's from here. You lose Cruz. Who the hell is gonna play center field?
2: Uh-huh.
1: Jeff Magnum every day? No. And last night they did an experiment thing that's going to make you laugh.
2: Yeah.
1: Now he played right field in one of the games. But last night They pitch him for Billy Cook and put Jared Triola in center field.
2: Huh?
1: Triola went out there in center field for one inning.
2: There's going to be a bunch of errors if they keep him at center field.
1: Exactly. So, you said it. You said, hell no, you wouldn't trade no Cruz.
2: No.
1: You don't have a center fielder. It's Billy Cook. He ain't no regular everyday center fielder.
2: That's the backup mascot for the Pirates.
1: Mm-hmm.
2: the cone celebrator.
1: Oh yeah, Billy. Even if you put Billy, Jake, and Triola out there, that still doesn't make up the whole wins total compared to him.
2: No.
1: No, you don't want Cruz going somewhere and coming back here smacking balls in the river, do you, Trump? And then no. People say they should have kept him, they should have kept him, they should have kept him. So I hope they don't do nothing stupid like that. They said no. They transferred him to the 60-day DL.
2: Yeah, so you get that power back.
1: Right. He'll be back on August 8th, they say. The horror was he getting a little close.
2: Okay.
1: Yeah, so
2: he had a hamstring
1: injury. Right? Line up or whatever and all like that. Then, like I said, maybe I can tell Marcel Zuna, get out, see you later. See you later, class.
2: Don't Greg Brown call him the teddy bear when he hits a home run?
1: Yes. So keep enjoying it, Greg Brown, because the teddy bear ain't going to be here probably much longer. And like I told that lady that day when we were out in the outfield that day, take him back. He's not trash. Oh, he's not? Why come he ain't hit? He hit for y'all. But we bring him up here for us. He ain't hit for us. What is it? Did he forget how to hit?
2: Most likely.
1: Because he got the Pirate uniform on and not the Atlanta Brave uniform.
2: It's the uniform thing, huh?
1: And then he had the nerve to have Pedro Alvarez's number, and guess who else's number? Who was Jinxie in that number? Chris Archer, dude.
2: Oh, the pitcher, right?
1: Yes, sir.
2: He won 24.
1: Oh, damn, and I forgot. There's a Pirates Hall of Famer number that you're wearing, Ozuna.
2: Barry Bonds.
1: You're wearing Barry LeVar Bonds' number. Mm-hmm. And you still can't hit. $12 million, bro. That's all it would cost for you, bro, to get out there and try to swing for a fence, bro. And wherever he goes next, or if he goes anywhere else next, good riddance to you too, buddy. But you're going to miss your buddy, Diddy, huh? I wonder what Gregory Soto was. I wonder who he shared a room with on the road. Gregory Soto or what other Dominican pitcher? We didn't have too many Dominican pitchers, huh?
2: Tell me the one that got banned from baseball for gambling.
1: Oh, Luis Ortiz, yeah. But we don't have. So, your boy Gregory, I guess he was rumored with Gregory. So now Gregory Soto won't have to rule with, huh?
2: No.
1: Oh, my gosh. Would you let anybody put that uniform number 60 on, or would you burn it?
2: Well, I don't know. That's an odd number to wear.
1: For a relief pitcher, right?
2: Yeah.
1: But would you throw it away or would you let somebody else wear it? They might get the Dennis Santana syndromes and stuff.
2: That shouldn't be worn.
1: It should be thrown away, right, brother?
2: Uh-huh. I won't be surprised if somebody wear a 90 jersey number.
1: That would be interesting. Oh, damn. Then they got to take Dennis Santana's mural picture down off the thing around the stadium, huh? I got to see where it's at. I guess they're going to have to take it down now.
2: Oh, most definitely. Yeah, as soon as they broke that news, they're gonna get right on it tomorrow morning.
1: And slap somebody else's stuff. Oh, man. That's crazy. That is so crazy. Wow. Oh, so it's Cubs series, James. Tomorrow night, we got Jaron Jones against Matthew Boyd.
2: Yeah, it should be a good one. If Jaron Jones had a good game, please keep him in there, at least to the eighth inning or some shit like that.
1: At least. Because I don't know who's calling downstairs. All right. I'm telling y'all to go call it to tell these people, go get these people. Don Kelly can't be that damn dumb. Yeah, he can't. Or we'll have to call her, because if that's the case, then we're going to have to call Jim Leland. Have Jim Leland come down here and talk to the team. And you don't want him to talk to the team. Huh? You get a bat and bust it. And all this and that. I just remember, you still remember, they don't show it no more like they used to on the Bucko notes or Bucko Week in Bay or however, Week notes or whatever, when he got into it with Barry Bonds. Did you ever see that?
2: No.
1: Did you ever see highlights of that?
2: I can't remember.
1: Okay, there was a spring. Let me see if I can jog your memory a little bit. There was a spring training, and I guess Bones was worried about his contract.
2: Oh, yeah. Him and Jim Leland got into it?
1: Yeah, they did, because Jim Leland, despite Jim Leland being an old man, he's not going to bite his tongue, bro. If he got to drop some choice words, he did drop choice words. That's why they had to beep it out. I run this mother team. You understand me? You do what the fuck I tell you. So they had to beep, beep, beep, beep. Yeah. A whole lot of that, whatever, and all like that. Who you cussing it back at, huh? What's that? Get your ass out there and play ball. Beep, beep. I said, damn. And he had that bat. He slammed that bat in the glass. I said, this dude ain't taking no shit from nobody. This old man. But the one thing they, Bonds and them, they respected Jim Leland.
2: Oh, they had no choice.
1: Yeah, you're right. Because he wasn't off back to no words, yep. It was like, I said, fuck. And then I think Bonds must have disrespected the late, great Bill Vermont. And he said, I said, damn. This dude, good thing the fans ain't in here to listen to that. Y'all ain't favorite players and coaches.
2: Wow, he went off on that.
1: I'm running this shit. You got to do your shit.
2: Exactly.
1: If you don't want to do your shit, then I'll just trade your ass and shit, dude. I said, no, don't trade him. But get your shit together. That's what he told him. He said, you get your shit together. You hear me? Yeah, be like, yes, sir. Yes, sir.
2: And that's like the LA Dodgers visit the White House to celebrate their back-to-back World Series titles.
1: Oh, they already visited?
2: Yeah, yes. I'm just looking at it right now.
1: So guess what jersey they probably gave him?
2: Yeah, 47?
1: Yep. Guess who he was probably talking to? Well, you know, probably, you know, he was talking to Shohei, who had to have an interpreter.
2: Yeah.
1: But then Shohei probably said, the DC Nationals, they suck.
2: They probably can't wait
1: till
2: he's gone.
1: All right, so you make sure you hang that up. Hang that jersey up, buddy. I don't want you wearing that jersey. But if you stain it and mess it up, you ain't getting another one. Oh, wow. Well, congratulations to the Dodgers and all their success, man. He probably gonna win another one. He probably said, y'all do it again. Can I get another one? I'm willing to give you one jersey, Donnie.
2: That's all you need. It's one damn jersey.
1: Exactly. And then I guess he, yeah. That's nice for the Dodgers, though. Congratulations to the Dodgers and all their success, huh? Mookie Betts, huh? Mookie? The Red Sox probably, boy, their fans probably mad that they let you go, Mookie.
2: Oh, of course. They ain't the same without him.
1: I don't know who the star is up there now.
2: Right.
1: Oh, wow. That's crazy.
2: Let's see. Oh, shoot. So it's training camp next week. I don't know what day they start.
1: I think the 28th, if I'm not mistaken. I'll have to check on that and let you know for sure. Uh-oh. He's coming out. He didn't came out the darkness.
2: Darkness?
1: And I don't know if you heard this or not. Maybe you did. You can tell me if you did or not. Did you hear that he... I was telling somebody at work today about this. Did you know that he finally came to peace with his mom and his dad and his family?
2: Came to peace?
1: What I mean by that is, I guess he's recognizing and saying, hey, they said he felt like he disappointed his mom. And I said to the guy at work today, I said, how you disappoint your mom? You mentioned NFL. And then the guy says to me, well, maybe she wanted more money. I said, he's got money. he's got that crib. I'm not going to do it. His father and his brother and all like that. So that's what I meant by at peace with the he made peace with them and all like that. They said he wasn't, you know, he really didn't have a good, whatever else was going on in relationship with them all, but he did. And then when he invited the Steeler receivers out there, they all went to mom's house for dinner.
2: Oh, Roger.
1: Uh-huh.
2: Oh.
1: He had them all out there. So he could work with him and all like that. So,
2: Ryan, this is my last run.
1: Well, we'll see how it's like. Well, maybe by him having peace with his family, maybe he's gonna have a decent year. I guess this is the last swing now. This time, but they don't have any more money to give him, James, because they got to pay other people.
2: Yeah. So who's he going after this season? Who's he going to get the keys to success to? Is it going to be what the fuck is his name? Drew Aller, whatever his name is.
1: Oh, Drew Howard.
2: Drew Howard or Howard.
1: Well, let me see. Me, personally, only because what we have to see how it's going to play out, though. Only because he's been in the system, you know.
2: Oh, Rudolph.
1: Well, Allen, he's been in the system. Will Howard, yeah, he's been Rudolph needs to play well to get traded to somebody so we can get a compensatory pick for him.
3: Yeah, compensatory pick, yeah.
1: But I want to see Will Howard. I need to see this. If he doesn't get hurt in camp last year, maybe we do see it, and then maybe Mason doesn't come back here. Maybe Drew Howard doesn't even get dressed.
3: Yeah.
1: But we're going to see, because you three guys are going to fight it out, because I think I told you before on one of the podcasts, Rodgers ain't going to the center until opening day against Atlanta. He's not taking no, he ain't taking no preseason snaps. At least I don't believe he's going to take any preseason snaps. I don't know how you feel about it. Maybe you think he needs to take some reps or whatever.
2: No, he don't intend. He ain't do it last year. He ain't going to do it this year.
1: Exactly. So, you three are going to be playing in the preseason games. And I need to see Will Howard step up. You know, Drew Howard, we'll see. Drew Howard's going to play against third string people and free agents and undrafted free agent people. Will Howard's going to play against second string defenses, which is people that's already on teams. Mason obviously is going to get.
2: Yeah.
1: Rodgers, no. I don't care how bad he wants to play against Green Bay and the Jets and Buffalo now. We'll send you under center against the Atlanta Falcons, buddy.
2: Yeah, I'm curious how this office is going to gel. I'm curious how everything is going to mash together.
1: Well, we're gonna see it. We're gonna see it. I'm intrigued too. But we're gonna see. And I don't think we ever seen this out of all the quarterbacks that we've had. We're gonna see a West Coast offense, brother.
2: In a still city.
1: and who would ever think that, right?
2: Yeah.
1: And I had just played to my nephew now. What a West Coast offense is. I said, did you ever see the San Francisco 49ers? Not that we're going to be playing putting up points like they did. But that, Seattle ran it last year. Let's see, Harbaugh on the Chargers? I didn't believe so. I said, anything out West, well, the Chiefs don't run a West Coast offense, but like Denver and Chargers, the Raiders and their heyday, that's it, that's on the 49ers. I don't know if the Rams run that or not. They could. Well, yeah, I think they could run. But this, I want to see how this is going to be run. I just need to see how all this is going to work. And what in the world did he need with 20? What in the world did he need with 4-3 coaches for and all like that. Where we need all these coaches? For what?
2: That's a good question. I mean, God.
1: Are they going to chaperone these people? Are you having them to chaperone the rookies? But the veterans ain't having. So, it is a good question. And you got a chief of staff? And I said, what the hell is the chief of staff? What the fuck is he? What is his job type? I told him I never had a chief of staff, dude.
2: I'm curious. God, this is going to play out.
1: and I'm going to tell you, I'm going to tell you what I think the chief of staff duties is going to be. You're going to be like, they could have just had an assistant coach do it. I think the chief of staff is going to be the guy to let them know, what time they have to be on the practice field and shit. But an assistant coach can do that.
2: Yeah.
1: And then what time we gonna get off the field? I think they said that's what whoever guy he hired for that, I think that's gonna be his job duties. To let them know what time to get on the field. I'm pretty much sure they got watches and things and all like that to tell the time to get on the field. You don't need no chief of staff. But he hired a chief of staff. Then you got all these assistant coaches and all like that. You got two secondary coaches.
2: I ain't never heard no show like that.
1: And then you got... Okay, now this one we might have heard of, maybe. I'm not saying we did, but two offensive line coaches. And I guess I can see that, right?
2: Yeah.
1: You got a 1A guy and a 1B guy, okay? So maybe that right there makes sense there. But they got a lot of teaching to do. I guess one running back coach. You got the quarterback coach and offensive coordinator. I can't believe all these people have come. You guys came over from Green Bay. That dude worked at Minnesota. the wide receiver coach came from Buffalo, but he's got ties with, guess who, Mike McCarthy in Green Bay. Well, Patrick Graham. Yeah, how do you feel about Patrick Graham taking over the defensive coordinator? I guess it's somebody that does know the job.
2: I'm sure there's going to be a better, way better updated scheme than what Tomlin and what's his name had going.
1: Oh, Terrell Austin.
2: Yeah.
1: They stopped the run, huh?
2: They stopped the run, or the tight end or slot receiver keep getting wide open over the middle. I'm like, what the hell is that? I said, that gotta be a scheme problem, because you never heard of the tight end or the slot receiver's name before. All of a sudden, they got, 10 catches for 125 yards. Who the hell are you? It was a screwed up scheme. All right, you invite the receiver in the middle, then you slowly drag behind the receiver, thinking the receiver is open. What kind of scheme is that?
1: Yeah, that was not good.
2: No, because I there was a video clip of Tomlin saying that. You invite the receiver in the middle, you go to the middle. Huh?
1: Yeah, that didn't make any sense. Yeah, I don't know what kind of strategy that was.
2: I was like, they're going to see, offense is going to exploit that.
1: Yeah, and once you're split across the middle, then that made the DBs had to come up to make tackles.
2: Yeah.
1: Chasing people. Who ran down the field 10, 15, 20 yards down the field. And I know you understand it, and I understand it.
2: Yeah.
1: That eats up time, and is keeping your defense on the field for more time than they should be on that field. And of course, there's going to be a broken leakage somewhere in that defense.
2: Yes, sir. I'm praying that this new defensive coordinator. The one thing about McCarthy, he will let the defensive coaches coach the defensive side of the ball.
1: Yeah, he ain't gonna stick his nose, right? Right, he's not gonna stick his nose in that.
2: I said, hey, focus on the offense. You was brought here to focus on the offense.
1: That's his thing, right?
2: Let Patrick Graham do his thing.
1: Let him, Joe Witt Jr., all them dudes, everything, yep. That's it. Because if you don't trust, how they going to trust you And then the players don't trust anybody, so then that makes you go down the hill, doesn't it? That makes you go down the hill like the fools up the road. Well, you're losing every week and all like that.
2: Hell yeah.
1: And then you're questioning yourself. Do I really want to be here? Is it, what type of scheme are we running? You're running, don't you? And he told him to kept looking at the score every test. He's running. That's your defense, dude.
2: Right.
1: They can't stop nobody. And then the offense had to come back out. It wasn't getting it done either. Then they had to put the ball away. I'm like, these guys just sat down and drink some water and Gatorade. They got to go back out.
2: Oh, hell yeah.
1: I wish y'all thought Rodgers could probably pull off some kind of miracles to save y'all and keep. And he couldn't. But Mason, yeah, Mason Rudolph is probably, I think Mason's going to be the odd man out.
4: Yeah, I think so. All right, we got that's off our recording time. So
1: okay, whatever you want to talk about.
4: He gonna fire somebody on live TV. Not a private.
1: Yeah, I thought that was very, very dirty to do him like that. And then you wanted him to go back out to finish the last 10 minutes of the show.
2: All right, I said, well, you fired me. There's no point in me finishing it.
1: There's no point. Yeah, why would you? Exactly.
2: Yeah, that's sad, but, you know, he's going to be all right because he got his podcast show with Channy Crowder and Fred Taylor, so he's going to be all right. And, you know, he'll get another networking job for sure.
1: Yeah, maybe he'll go to Fox Sports or stuff.
2: Yeah. Ain't too many people watch ESPN these days anyway.
1: Nope.
2: Unless the Steelers is playing a Monday night game for sure.
1: Right. Exactly, James. You're right about that. Nobody's cared about it anymore.
2: Yeah.
1: Then you got rid of Tom Pelissero.
2: Mm-hmm.
1: Then you got rid of this guy that did baseball a long time for him, Paul Ravitch.
2: Yeah.
1: Which I'm shocked. And I don't know, it just seemed like ever since, I don't want to say this had anything to do with it, but ever since Mike Vrabel and Diana Rossini had that affair, it seemed like ESPN, they just been chopping people down.
2: Hey, Marco, hold that thought. I'm about to cut this off.
1: Okay.
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2: I always gave thanks right before I ate, and it's no mystery, the man looks wistfully.

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1: What's up, world? 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

Listen, if I'm still fighting, it means I still believe, and belief is not a feeling. 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
1: Yo, DJ, drop that fire, let it slap untamed. 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

Yeah, this Mr. Dation coming live. Memoirs of a motherfucking trapper. 36, 17, 17. This why all my hoes got Dation.